but not the freeway. 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Beat that neck, but not the way that we play. Dogtown, bloodbath, ribcage.

0: You got to hold on. 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
1: En AS le ponemos soundtrack al deporte.

Rumors spreading round in that Texas town. About the shack outside the game. And you know what I'm talking about. Just let me know if you wanna go to that whole mile on the range. They got a lot of nice girls. I'm racing.